0: 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He stands 179 centimeters tall and weighed in at 62.85 kilograms with a professional record of 22 victories, including 6 wins by knockout and 6 losses. He is a Thailand Bangla boxing gold belt winner. Fighting out of Zhengzhou, China, the one.
1: WBO 60公斤级的世界金腰带，升级别不到一年的时间已经跻身世界排名第二，被称为中国最具影响力的日本搏击王者，他是日本昭九羽怪。有请场裁牛草旺。
0: And now, ladies and gentlemen.The action begin!
2: No hand, no elbow. 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
0: 亲爱的朋友们，接下来我们 WLF Max 63公斤级的第二场半决赛将要正式上演。首先来认识一下蓝方选手。
1: Ladies and gentlemen, making his way to the WLF blue corner, a brave warrior from Georgia. Please welcome Georgi

0: Ladies and gentlemen, fighting out of the blue corner, he stands 175 centimeters tall and weighed in at 62.9 kilograms with a professional record of 18 victories and 5 losses. He is the 2022 Georgia National Kickboxing Champion, fighting out of Tbilisi, Georgia, presenting Georgi Maria!
1: 作为世界排名第四的中国选手， Effusion 的世界冠军，朋友们，他今晚的目标就是要拿到世界金腰带。 在家乡父老面前，他一定充满了力量。他是中国神拳太保赵崇阳。有请场材牛曹旺。
0: And now, ladies and gentlemen, let's get the action started!
2: No hand, no elbow, don't finish. Eyes is covered. Black, stand back.

0: Ladies and gentlemen, introducing first, fighting out of the blue corner, he stands 175 centimeters tall and weighed in at 67.35 kilograms with a professional record of 14 victories, 11 losses, and 3 draws. He is a former NJKF welterweight champion and WBC Muay Thai Japan Unified Welterweight Champion, fighting out of Aichi, Japan, presenting Yosuke Aoki.
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0: And now, ladies and gentlemen, the moment you've all been waiting for. It is time to get the action.

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1: Ladies and gentlemen, next up, we have our only MMA bout of the evening. And now, making his way to the WLF blue corner, representing Japan, please welcome Mitsuhiro

0: Ladies and gentlemen, introducing first, fighting out of the blue corner, he stands 173 centimeters tall and weighed in at 67.7 kilograms with a professional record of 15 victories, 10 losses, and 2 draws. He is the Shudo Pacific Region Champion, fighting out of Osaka, Japan.
1: 76，当前的战绩9胜10负2平，他临危受命替补出战，他渴望在本次比赛当中让所有人记住他的名字，他是中国武部卡斯布。有请场裁张铁刚。
0: All right, ladies and gentlemen, let's get tonight's only MMA bout started!
2: Fighter, Tokyo. Forbid action, attack the back of the head and the spine. Respect opponents. Shehan, step back,

0: Ladies and gentlemen, introducing first, fighting out of the blue corner, he stands 175 centimeters tall and weighed in at 62.9 kilograms with a professional record of 19 victories and 5 losses. He is the 2022 Georgian Kickboxing Champion, fighting out of Tbilisi, Georgia.
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0: All right, ladies and gentlemen, there is nothing left to do. So, let's get this championship belt started.
2: Hey, Abel, don't get injured. Okay, good luck. Set up here.
3: 好的，进入到 WIF 63公斤级的决赛了啊！朝九玉贵和乔治马拉尼亚两位，谁能够拿到这条金腰带？
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